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1: Mo gbàdúrà kan.
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0: Because you have not sent me to them. I now prayed again that Lord, please. If anyone that you know that I'm the one who sent to them, don't let them disobey this word. Obedience is better than sacrifice. The Lord, you must understand that secret. Today, there is an offering we normally give. Maybe you are just hearing me. Today, I want you to know that it is God that orchestrated it. There is an offering that we do pay. Every time. Every Wednesday. You see this offering? That is what we want to give today. But I want to show you one scripture.
1: Deuteronomy chapter 28.
0: Deuteronomy chapter 28.
1: Verse 1.
0: From verse 1. The Bible says,
1: and it shall come to pass, if thou shalt hearken diligently unto the voice of the Lord thy God.
0: Bí wọ́n bá farabalẹ̀ láti gbọ́ ohun Olúwa Ọlọ́run rẹ̀.
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1: That he will not follow any instruction.
0: Tí ò ní ní ìtọ́ni tó máa tẹ̀lé.
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0: There is one instruction.
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0: If you don't have this instruction.
1: O lè gòkè.
0: You cannot rise.
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0: láwọn. It is that instruction I'm giving you now. The Lord told me that everybody that is listening to this word that obeys to this covenant of
1: me
0: that we pay every Wednesday. The Lord told me that anything that it may be that you bring before him,
1: Lord,

0: Lord said,
1: oh, yeah, your mama,
0: you will change their destiny.
1: Beloved,
0: I know that you want to do it, but the devil is deceiving you that don't obey him. I know that it's in your mind, but the devil is telling you that don't answer them. There was a man that sent a
1: statement.
0: He will hear it very soon. He said,
1: Baba,
0: any day he pays that offering, every time he pays that offering, that is where we will be
1: open.
0: He said he has never paid that offering without something happening.
1: Verse 2 of that scripture.
0: If you look at verse 2, I say, on all these blessings shall come on thee and overtake thee. If thou shalt hearken unto the voice of the Lord thy God, listen to the first blessing. Blessed shall thou be in the city. Blessed shall thou be in the field. Blessed shall be the fruit of thy
1: womb,
0: and the fruit of thy
1: ground,
0: and the fruit of thy cattle, and the increase of thy kind, and the flocks of thy sheep. The Bible says, blessed shall be thy basket and thy store. The meaning is that food cannot be finished in your house. I love that number 6. The Bible says, blessed shall thou be when thou comest in,
1: and
0: blessed shall thou be when thou goest out, because you had the voice of the Lord. Beloved, let your reasoning be open this morning. This man, he obeyed last week. I want you to obey. Let's listen to that testimony. I'll be right back.
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1: e ka bo pada.
0: You are welcome back. You've had that
1: person.
0: He can do yours.
1: So
0: because I know that he's a powerful one. He's not a God that disappoints.
1: And he's not a selfish God. Once
0: he does for somebody, he will do it for the other. This second testimony is so powerful. I want you to listen. You see this second testimony. He does not know the person.
1: Company
0: just entered into their business and he helped him. Somebody is listening to me.
1: Oh no, you're any
0: concern. The Lord will send someone to you that will help you. In the name of Jesus.
1: You're any concern.
0: He will send someone to you that will help you. Before I send the next
1: Pastor
0: Emil, Pastor Emil,
1: call
0: the account number. I'll be right back. Make sure you call it twice. Because I don't want anyone to miss it. I'll be right back.
1: Money point.
3: point.
4: Please money
3: listen
4: point.
3: Very well. Money point.
4: Oruko church ni.
3: The name of the church
4: I
3: is
4: Itowa Global
3: Itowa
4: Church.
3: Global Church.
4: 6 5 1 4 1 4 2 3 2 3 8 7 8 7 2 1 2 1. Matu to pele
3: I will call it one more time.
4: 6 5 1 4 1 4 2 3 2 3 8 7 8 7 2 1 2 1. Money point.
3: Money point.
4: Itowa Global Church.
3: Itowa Global Church.
0: You are welcome back.
1: Olufe o.
0: Beloved.
1: Intimo suffer ni pe.
0: What I am telling you is that.
1: Until you obey.
0: Before you can
1: oppose something.
0: Beloved.
1: In tongue. What you are praying for
0: man
1: may not need prayer. It may only need obedience. What you are fasting for may not need that fasting. And it's only obedience. What you are doing video for may not need that video. It is just obedience that you need. Beloved, I am telling you now, as your prophet, a woman gave a testimony about
0: this.
3: I will play that testimony next week. That woman said, she's a food seller. She said the day she paid that 2,000, that covenant offering of 2,000, that very day, she sold at market as if she had never sold. She was just selling. And since that day, she has entered that covenant.
0: And
3: we'll be paying every day. Beloved, listen to this testimony. You will know that God is good. I'll be right back.
5: Good afternoon, Pastor Mrs. Roderick Cotton. My name is Olusheye. I want to give a testimony based on the Wednesday seed offerings. I came into the seed offering 2 Wednesdays ago with 2,000 naira. Surprisingly, last Saturday, a man came to my place of work where we do caregiving work. We are 10 members of staff. We do caregiving. The man came. Obviously, he has a client with us, but I've never met him before. I don't know him. But he just identified me as a staff and called me. And so I wanted to appreciate the staff for the wonderful work we are doing. Within 3 minutes of our conversation, 1 million has landed into my accounts. He said I should take 200,000 out of this money and I should share the rest among the other members of staff. I have never seen this type of miracle before. This was a man I've never seen before. I've never met him in my life. He just came. And because our past just crossed, and we spoke, and he identified me as a staff. He just landed 1 million to my account. That my own part of it is 200,000 naira. So seed of 2,000 naira gave me 200,000 naira. I give honor and adoration to the Lord Jesus Christ, and I thank Pastor Mrs. Ruda Ikotu and Daddy Prophet Ikotu for their spiritual gift, for their spiritual elevation. God will continue to elevate you. God will continue to bless you. God will continue to strengthen you spiritually in the mighty name of Jesus Christ.
3: You are welcome back. You had it. I want to pray in the name of Jesus. The person that never knows you will help you. There are some people that the Lord said when they want to pay their offering this
0: way,
3: they should double it. They should make it 4,000. This is what the Lord told me. Everyone that knows me this year, you have never given a gift. Nobody looked at you
0: mommy
3: and said, mommy, take. And said that it
0: the
3: Lord said, double that offering. The second
0: said,
3: all of you that have visited the embassy from now, your children have gone. And they are not given. The Lord told me that double that offering. And the third said, all those who have been trying to have a car, but they could not get it.
0: The
3: Lord told me that double that offering.
0: They
3: said a way is about to open for you. The fourth said, are the people that You are sick.
6: I saw them saying,
3: and that sickness,
6: when you
3: they said you will be on medication for a very long time. You will take medication for a long time. The Lord told me that. Pay that offering. Do it twice. And the Lord will have mercy.
6: So
3: says the Lord.
6: Pastor Emi,
3: call the account number. Two more times. So that we can.
4: Money point.
3: Money point.
4: Ebo dara dara.
3: Please listen very well. Money point.
4: Oruko church ni.

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1: Ma tu tu pele
0: ko si. I will call it one more time.
1: 6 5 6 5 1 4 1 4 2 3 2 3 8 7 8 7 2 1 2 1. Money point.
0: Money point.
1: I Tower Global Church.
0: I Tower Global Church.
2: Kaabo pada.
0: You are welcome back.
2: Nothing sorry.
0: At the pain down.
2: Aye re ni to
0: the Lord. Your life will find
2: for your glory will manifest.
0: Miracle happen.
2: Jesus Oluwa.
0: In Jesus name.
2: Eh diakoni.
0: You dick.
2: Eh you dick lo bi.
0: You dick na.
2: Diakoni lo kunrin.
0: Dick.
2: Oluwa wi pe.
0: The Lord said. Let us meet tomorrow. You minister
2: pastor.
0: Pastor.
2: Holy.
0: Prophet.
2: You minister.
0: Eni osiseni.
2: You workers in the church.
0: Ejak darapo.
2: Let's come together so that we can breathe in the presence of God. It's going to start tomorrow. The registration ends today. Once it's 4 p.m. today and you did not put down your name, you cannot come. Please, let us dress well. So, if you want to
0: pray,
2: call Pastor Sunday
0: on 0024 2432 80 27. 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
0: 080 080 65 65 71 71 5003 03.
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0: oh Brother Success,
2: there is 080 080 325 325 279 279 71 71. Yara Abulegba,
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0: everywhere in Abulegba,
2: Epe Sister Tobiloba,
0: oh Sister Tobiloba,
2: there is 081 281 297 297 37 37 075 075. Epe Sister Sunday Miriam,
0: oh you Sister Sunday Miriam,
2: 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And you're right, Gado,
0: people of Gado,
2: Epe Sister Omo,
0: oh Sister Omo,
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4: 070.
5: 86 571 617 7. And Yara Boru.
6: People of Aboru.
5: Epe Sister Faith.
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4: Welcome to another episode of Marital Bliss.
5: E kaabo si abala dun igbeyawo.
4: My name is Reverend Mrs. Rhoda Ikotun.
5: Oruko mi ni eni owo Rhoda Ikotun.
4: I am a marriage counselor.
5: Mo je olugba eni won nipa ti igbeyawo.
4: And a legal practitioner.
5: Ati agbejoro.
4: It's another day in the presence of God.
5: Ojo miran tule ni oniwaju Oluwa.
4: We have been talking about marriage mathematics.
5: Ati so nipa isiro ninu igbeyawo.
4: But today I have an assignment.
5: Sugbon loni mo ni awon ise ti mo fe se.
4: There are ways that God blesses family.
5: O ma ni ona ti Olorun.
4: And once you understand that way, you will be blessed forever. If you look at your scripture very well, when God is about to rescue some people, he will give them instructions. Once he wants to bless them, he will give them instructions. That is why today, I don't want you to see this Wednesday offering as another thing. Just see it as the secret that the Lord is using to bless you. Because there are several testimonies. Every Wednesday like this, we give the covenant offering for evangelism. It is just 2,000 naira. A man sent a testimony last week. And he said each time he gives his offering, there will always be a result. I want you to listen to that testimony. I'll be right back.
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4: You are welcome back.
5: E kaabo pada.
4: Did you hear what that brother said?
5: He said bon ti ora arakunrin yen so.
4: He said he has never given that offering.
5: Olorun o ti fi ore yen le ri.
4: Without testing.
5: Lai ni eri.
4: I want to pray for you also.
5: Mo fe gbadura fun won na.
4: As you will be giving that offering today.
5: Mo se ma fi ore yen le loni.
4: The Lord will surprise you.
5: Olorun yo ya elenu.
4: Your ways shall be open.
5: Ona re yo si.
4: In the name of
5: Jesus. Loruko Jesus.
4: It is just 2,000 naira.
5: Egberun meji pere ni o.
4: And the account number.
5: Account yen re o.
4: 65.
5: 65.
4: 14.
7: 1 4 2 3 2 3 8 7 8 7 2 1 2 1. Let me take it one more time.
8: 6 5 6 5 1 4 1 4 2 3 2 3 8 7 8 7 2 1 2 1.
7: Money point. And the name on the account is Hightower Global Church. Please connect it to something. There are some set of people that the Lord has ordered our Father in the Lord, that when they are giving their offering today, they should double it, because today is meant for them. The first set of people, if you know that throughout the

0: applied and applied, but they don't give it to you. Please go and double your offer. The third set of people, they are those who have been struggling to get a car for themselves. But they could not achieve it. See God opening that door. Go and double your offer. The fourth set of people, they are those that are sick. And they are already placed on a long time medication. Please go and pay that offering so that God can deliver you from that
1: sickness.
0: If you are doing this today, connect it to something. I want you to listen to another testimony. I'll be right back.
2: Good afternoon, Pastor Mrs. Godel Kotum. My name is Olusheye. I want to give a testimony based on the Wednesday seed offerings. I paid into the seed offering 2 Wednesdays ago with 2,000 Naira. Surprisingly, last Saturday, a man came to my place of work where we do caregiving work. We are 10 members of staff. We do caregiving. The man came. Obviously, he has a client with us, but I've never met him before. I don't know him. But he just identified me as a staff and called me. So I wanted to appreciate the staff for the wonderful work we are doing. Within 3 minutes of our conversation, 1 million has landed into my account. He said I should take 200,000 out of this money and I should share the rest among the other members of staff. I have never seen this type of miracle before. This was a man I've never seen before. I've never met him in my life. He just came. And because our path just crossed and we spoke and he identified me as a staff, just landed 1 million to my account. That my own part of it is 200,000 Naira. So seed of 2,000 Naira gave me 200,000 Naira. I give honor and adoration to the Lord Jesus Christ, and I thank Pastor Mrs. Luda Ikotun and Daddy Prophet Ikotun for their spiritual gift, for their spiritual elevation. God will continue to elevate you. God will continue to bless you. God will continue to strengthen you spiritually in the mighty name of Jesus Christ.
0: You are welcome back. Did you hear the testimony of that brother? Somebody does not know. He just entered into his office and he blessed them. He said something.

0: 1 4 1 4 2 3 2 3 8 7 8 7 2 1 2 1
1: Money Point.
0: Money Point.
1: Go and do that offering now.
0: Lord, sure,
1: for all of you
0: fun gbogbo yin
1: that got sand from the church on Sunday.
0: Ti e gba iyepe okun ni ojo Sunday the church.
1: Please don't forget to pray on it today.
0: Ma gbagbe lati gbadura sori e loni.
1: Remember that our Father the Lord said we should pray on it.
0: Ti pe baba onu lo ni pe ka gbadura anu sori
1: e. And ask for mercy.
0: Ka bere fun anu.
1: Please go and do your own.
0: Lord, she ti e bye bye.
1: Then you bring it back on Sunday.
0: Ma mu pada bo ni Sunday.
1: The Lord will have mercy.
0: Olorun yo si sanu
1: fun. As you are going out today,
0: o tin jade lo Olorun,
1: go and do that offering.
0: To tin se ore yen.
1: The Lord will bless you.
0: Olorun yo bu
1: in the name of Jesus.
0: For
1: those of you that are ministers of God, please don't forget. The conference starts tomorrow. Call Pastor Sunday so that he can register you.
0: 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
1: 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You are blessed Jesus name. 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
0: 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I put on your two
1: long.
0: Ah, but where you are copy, then sorry, then say, Walla. Don't want to be the pomade. Oh, my soul, my demo can you? Your sorry, Latin, you know, my demo, your bachelor. Matthew, if you are fellow me, I copy. Ah, go all the way, Kenny. You are like Don Bassi. But that be a copy. Oh, yeah, coffee, book, book, book, book, book, book, book, book, book, But that be a copy, oh yeah, go fi go go. 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

0: 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I is a best spot in one because I really load that one. The other one at the Poly Bridge to be the Gaza. But that the Gaza the new one. But free. 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I'm below one. Traffic guy kilo under. They just want me because today you are a block one batani. Ni wa du GTB ni Gaza go auto park in double with empty container what one be go for the day of the see and bomb route
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1: Negotiants, Negotiants, it's time to take responsibility for your landed property and contribute to the continued development of our great Lagos State. The Lagos State Land Use Charge No. 6 is here. If you own or are responsible for a property in Lagos, remember to pay your land use charge promptly and through the designated official payments. Why wait until penalties begin to accumulate? Pay on time. Stay compliant. The goal is payment, not punishment. Let's join the Governor of Babaji Adesina Sanwo-Olu's administration and continue to enjoy massive infrastructural development, better welfare for Lagosians. Don't delay. Check your land use charge obligations. 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Igbega Ipinle Eko Ajimoye. Announcer, Lagos State Ministry of Finance.
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1: 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Come and experience the supernatural touch of God. Jesus is Lord.
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0: Saturday like that. I'm going to be ticket and like that for one. Be 10,000 naira. Ready? We will form you. We will need that. 2131 Fatai in our street. Off Airport Road, Agawa Estate. Tabika Ekwemo Baba. We will need La Samanja. 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
1: 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That's the bell. 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I want to see more. Jeffy Shirara. 8/10 Akin Balogun Street. Opposite with PLC. 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
3: On the Wednesday, September 2026. Lamashi.
1: Let me watch. I became power sorrow. Lady WhatsApp. Let's place in 081-1202-6000. 081-1202-6000.

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1: 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I thought of it be out of enforcement, near Bullet dying. 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So I took him a lot of when you want to be out here. 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
2: yo da si be ko da mo be won fun ara ni n pa won su
0: Federal Kosovo of Education, you be down so you keep it up with love of all of them. So, by any two, you do borrow 40 years ago. No, I'm missing my man.
2: No, I'm
0: missing my man. No, I'm missing my auto.
2: Oh, you're a
0: cocoa, Ah, Motto, I'm ready to do. What's the business? You're supposed to
2: do. Oh, you're
0: good. 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
1: eh o wa o ke o fe
0: olorun

0: 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Dem don prove in combination for clinics saying they give extra relief for pain wey tough. 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
3: How are you?
0: One of a father's gifts to his child is to give them not just a house, but a home. A place where laughter bounces off the walls and a place they can always come back to, no matter how hard life knocks them to their knees. Funny thing is, I didn't grow up with that. It was always one landlord today.
4: Open this door. I said,
0: another tomorrow.
4: Get out of my house.
0: Only a home always felt like something meant for other people. I mean, other people, not me. So when I heard about the rent to own policy by the Lagos Home Shongote Office 1, I thought it was just bar talk. You get. Then another friend talked about the homes in Badagry. Same thing. A colleague mentioned Igorodu. Before long, these weren't just conversations anymore. They were actual keys in people's hands. Just like that, hundreds of families had already moved into new homes from the Lagos Homes, Shongote Office 1, Igbobo Housing Scheme, Tokbo Housing Estate, Cutland Villas, Deleki, to Ajara Housing Scheme. Then I started noticing every few months there was news of another housing project. Projects in Shongote Office 2, Ego, Igbobo, and Ekbe were already underway. That was when I made my dream a reality and quickly grabbed one of the units at Penn Cinema Agege. For the first time, owning a home didn't feel impossible, thanks to the affordable home ownership opportunities created by the Lagos State Government. So now, I won't just be handing over a house to my children. I'll be giving them a place they'll always call home.
5: Shola Solano, giving Lagos a home it deserves.
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3: 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Well done. But please, he's been managing the milk small, small now.
1: It's so good. This is golden one 3-in-1. It comes with milk already in.
3: Milk already inside.
1: This is when.
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0: 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Ari ambassador, you know, when the logo with the Yahoo, I might be no, do it, papa, as you
1: 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Do you need to come on, not Jacob, to go to Coca-Cola, Tanley, or put him by the mobile, do what he was saying.
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0: a shape of what ten thirty sewer. Ring up by the one test, who are July to the show upon the firm 92.9, Radio Nigeria, to one new, only Bongo, Nilu, E. Keja. It let me marsh of free at Batsy, come new lorry. You show me Yalea, but I have grown so bad, my baby cocoa. So since Shaku Bafan, my barrock, what did you say? I'm on my lebby, back on one round with Joba Nick, Billy, Billy. That's it, Pomo Shake, Baradi. Fool. I shall roam me a lag, but I ya burrow and what to go shame she or not by your phone. 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
1: Insecticide, yes, so that insecticide drop will be day 30. Tackle all flowering and crawling insects for house. Don't come with the latest, baby. All night insecticide aerosol. The one where they spray like fefe, no mosquito, give you malaria, no allow fly and cockroach, nyama your foot, all spider, wall gecko, centipede, bed bug, and all their family. Fire you in the stadium. Go night insecticide aerosol. Go show them way and give you percent. You see, that go night insecticide drop, na chicken money, even the go night day, na still chicken money. Go 90 insecticide. You know they disturb, but if they show insect pepper, go 90 insecticide. If not they drop it, very good. But if not they spray, correct. Go 90 is locate them for shop and market way they near you today. My people, make una hear oh. If you hide sickness go hide you. Collect natural hair therapist, they tell una say, no need to dey run helter-skelter looking for solution to your health problem. We dey here for you. No, how your body or here? He hook you bad. He can't be like say, man pin one peme. Don't worry, no fear. We dey here for you. Sickness serious. Now because say he never jam medicine where they burn like fire to melt and down. Madam Immaculate dey here. Oh, make she carry. Tell on how far.
2: Now maybe Madam Immaculate, compared to all where they do this kind of work, I dey very young because now from these things enter my hand. God come they show me plenty things combine where they do wonders for human being body. Today, my son they prove himself. No matter what you they suffer, any way that thing there for your body, you go fish her out so you go there to live your normal life. You don't get any health challenge where they everything where devil try to spoil for your body. God was combination of things to trash it out. So around, even that embarrassment was say, "Na don't marry, he never come. Just come around."
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2: 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Oh. 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Cover your body. Any other thing can now follow.
1: If they have it as a woman, things they come up from your body, where no balance. 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Then don't tell you say no chop this, no chop that, because of your health condition. 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Or waka go meet Madam Immaculate. The young woman go answer you. Call her for 08038257317. 08038257317.
2: Money no be problem. 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
1: 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You may want to come who get rooted yaka.
0: Ozola bachani home mine can coron catezin or lobun gindi when a bond FM 92.9 way biarage. And make it Ichie Godwin Oru Trades International Neke Lekwa. 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

0: Okay, hold on, Bar Miracle Tabernacle in Warroad, Ibadan, or your state. 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The Oracle of God, Prophet Mike Agbola Babaile Mimimo Lemid, will be dishing out the word of God by the power and the direction of the Holy Spirit with signs and wonders following. 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

I'm not going to be able to do it. I'm not going to be able to do it. I'm not going to be able to do it. I'm not going to be able to do it. I'm not going to be able to do it. I'm not going to be able to do it. I'm not going to be able to do it. I'm not going to be able to do it. I'm not going to be able to do it. I'm not going to be able to do it. I'm not going to be able to do it. I'm not going to be able to do it. I'm not going to be able to do it. I'm not going to be able to do it. I'm not going to be able to do it. I'm not going to be able to do it. I'm not going to be able to do it. I'm not going to be able to do it. I'm not going to be able to do it. I'm not going to be able to do it. I'm not going to be able to do it. I'm not going to be able to do it. I'm not going to be able to do it. I'm not going to be able to do it. I'm not going to be able to do it. I'm not going to be able to do it. I'm not going to be able to do it. I'm not going to be able to do it. I'm not going to be able to do it. I'm not going to be able to do it. I'm not going to be able to do it. I'm not going to

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3: Okay, sir.
0: We shall be expecting. I'm at the TV. 09066. Hello.
4: Hey, Happy Kafar.
0: Hey, show Happy Independence. What are you going to do?
4: I'm going to go to Mushi.
0: Shelly, you're going to go to Dubai.
4: No, I'm going to February.
0: Oh, yeah.
4: Kini, Shamu, after what is the matter? I'm going to go to the Maria and go to my.
0: Okay.
4: Say,
0: yes.
4: Smell everything.
0: I want to kitchen. So, environment, Good. Oh, yeah, my goal.
1: Environment, while if it can't do very, very conducive. Let's accommodate our customers. Imototo, oh boy, a lot of things. If it doesn't gel, that's in gbogbo ibe yen o wa so clean awon to wa tense to ma tense yin na awon
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2: Security wa won they are most stabilized.
0: Environment yen ko si be nkan eyan ma be. Se camera wa me.
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1: 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I prioritize the our customers. 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
0: 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I'm a dying loan. What a shisa.
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0: 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Mrs. Farida.
1: Yes.
0: Pelu 2000 I'm welcome to G-Food.
1: Yes, sir.
0: Lola.
1: Yes, sir.
0: With 5,000 naira,
1: welcome.
0: I'm welcome to G-Food.
1: Yes, sir.
0: With 10,000 naira,
1: welcome.
0: I'm welcome to G-Food.
1: Come with your family and friends to celebrate.
0: To celebrate independence.
1: Yes.
0: Thank you so very much. Modupe, Lola Lisha, G-Food, and Buka. 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
2: Jambalaya.
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0: 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I'm not alone. But I be careful. It's not too hard. Do you? What is that? I'm expect. I'm expect. I'm waiting. But when I leave, I'm not lost. I want address. It started being here. And the land finance article. Robert, you saw. Let's consider to do not do record. 081 5922 4126 081 5922 4126 Uminera ta feshi lola. 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

Repair and recover with Astinine, a blend of amino acids and multivitamins. Super noodles, boom boom, super noodles, boom boom, synapse, super noodles.

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3: What's a judge of gotcha and it's a goal?
4: What is this magic? I need that magic.

0: lot of people in Lagos. People chasing dreams, people trying to build a life. I have realized that every life has a moment that changes everything. Take Bukola, for example. She had just completed a free tech training under the Digital Leap program at the Yaba Public Library Hub. What started as an opportunity became a future she never imagined.
1: Look at me now. I'm a good tech self. It was the possibility of becoming something else, and thanks to Lagos State for making that possible.
0: Then I met Tunde. Traffic was always his problem, but one day, he stopped complaining.
2: Since the Lagos Rail Mass Transit launched the Blue Line and the Red Line, movement has been easy for me.
0: Lucy's story was different. After years of waiting to become a mother, she feared the cost of pregnancy would be too much. But hope found her when she needed it most.
3: It was supposed to be too much, but Ilerayeko's standard Jara plan helped us cover our bills heavily. I don't know how we would have paid for this otherwise. Omoniwa.
0: Ilerayeko's greatest fear became reality the day his landlord asked him to leave. But through the rent-to-own initiative, he found a place to call home.
3: I secured a spot in Badagry.
0: All it took was a 5% down payment, and I got the key.
4: Stories like these remind us that the true measure of progress isn't just what we build, but in the lives we change.
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I'm gonna come to you. I'm gonna come to you. I'm gonna come to you. I'm gonna come to you. I'm gonna come to you. I'm gonna come to you. I'm gonna come to you. I'm gonna come to you. I'm gonna come to you. I'm gonna come to you. I'm gonna come to you. I'm gonna come to you. I'm gonna come to you. I'm gonna come to you. I'm gonna come to you. I'm gonna come to you. I'm gonna come to you. I'm gonna come to you. I'm gonna come to you. I'm gonna come to you. I'm gonna come to you. I'm gonna come to you. I'm gonna come to you. I'm gonna come to you. I'm gonna come to you. I'm gonna come to you. I'm gonna come to you. I'm gonna come to you. I'm gonna come to you. I'm gonna come to you. I'm gonna come to you. I'm gonna come to you. I'm gonna come to you. I'm gonna come to you. I'm gonna come to you. I'm gonna come to you. I'm gonna come to

0: Adisa cannot be held bound. 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That is why his name is Adisa. 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
1: And offering you physically.
0: Ojo ti ojo ba si lorun lo nkan aye.
1: Oh yeah.
0: Ni bi kibi ti eda na ba wa.
1: Wherever such person is.
0: O se ba ya were.
1: The person we run out this week. This perhaps is very tall.
0: I want that you know new.
1: It's for the Carlos. Listen to the way I heard it. Listen to the way I heard it. Anyone that amped me automated me. 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
1: don't
2: Hallelujah. 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Ibi to ba tin de, ti sa won eri fake o, to eri gidi Olorun wa be ni. Ti a pade lola. To ba ti de Moshe last book, be the address number 27, Awoni Street, off Luto ni ilu Moshe. Last ago mejila, ohun dundun ko lele, enu dundun ko lele. Ni bi file le, ba ba ba de be alala saloma la. 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

0: Catechism kede pari ogbeni Pius Refi asiko iki Reverend Christy Memo ti Jogos Assembly Mission Bible Church Incorporation ilu Egbeda ati Superior Evangelist Andy Abuede fojo ibi won ti odun yi ogbaladura pe opo re ni won se laye laye ati ni aye rere ni ase edumare
1: 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I want to go with you. 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
0: 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First Vice President Fegbeji ṣe.

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